0: Bravo active, upwind runway 28, Germanic pattern coming.
1: Cub Cabot, don't pull up tango, right down 128, Covington.
2: County Southern Government, 670 Delta, 10 left, 8 on 7.

Southwest, descending to 3,200 for lightning, teardrop entry into the downwind leg for 31 Bear County.

0: 7 Delta Volcano turning away, cross 128 Covington.
1: Flight 90.
0: Okay, thanks.

traffic, I'll hold up and go right down 128 Covington. Traffic, 85 Golf Tango is doing a simulated engine failure on takeoff. We're on the departure end of 28 and turning back to the runway at 700. Most likely we'll do a landing on 10. Hold center, down one for y'all.

0: 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We'll be on the east side of the city. We'll come on Piedmont Park, 1.8 Metro.
1: Skyhawk 885 South Tango turning right cross wind runway 28 remaining in the battery position.

Golden Gulf 4210-08, south southeast inbound for landing. Any traffic in the area, please advise.

0: Star 4, how are you? Well, here, you sound great, man.
1: Better right on the side, we're connected house to house. Pretty cool.
2: Flawless right now, and I think 40 meters.
1: Yeah, so I could definitely transmit on that antenna at 40 meters, but I would need a tuner for any of the other higher frequencies. I'm going to cut my knees on this.

stock buying on Amazon one of the like TV antenna kits that come with a pretty inexpensive rotor, and just throw that up separately from my main mast with just the GMRS yaki on here just so I can control it, but way below the big mast. $150 or something like that, that thing burned up, and

I'll find you around after that other day, so I'll be relaxed.

Is it care for LUL 73 as well? Talk to them.

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Good evening. The time is 9 p.m. Weather conditions, please temperature 0 degrees.

Ground and traffic clear for Romeo Juliet. We're 14 to the north east inbound for the visual 23.

p.m. Wind condition. Wind temperature 68 degrees. K.A.

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0: Good morning.

Carolina Metro traffic, air evac 185, currently 13 miles to the southeast, at the landing area midtown in about 9 minutes.

light amount of traffic. Here's a 185, currently 8.5 miles to the southeast of Emory Midtown. 1,800 inbound for Emory Midtown, we're running about 5 minutes.

Linda Mesa traffic, here is on 185, 3.5 miles southwest or south of Henry Midtown. South Henry Midtown, about 2.5 minutes.

Time is 2 a.m. Weather conditions clear. Temperature 0 degrees. K-A-3-J-I-J-R.

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1: Good morning.

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0: Warning. The time is 4 a.m. Wind condition clear. Temperature 0 degrees.
1: The time is 4 a.m. Thursday, May 14. 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
0: Good morning.

0: talking like, before the Chattahoochee and the Chesapeake merge into Lanier?
1: You know, that's a good question. I turned it on at 4 a.m. I'm going to have to rewatch that again, see if I recognize anything. But I understood it was on the river itself, the Hooch, and within the lake. So I'll have to look up the actual name. It was filmed in 2019. It wasn't hard to find on YouTube. It was great information. I mean, I learned why I missed so many bites. They don't bite anything like bass, and that's how I was treated. Anyway, back to you, man.
0: Yeah, that's so interesting. Yeah, I wouldn't even know how to start trying to catch them. I thought you'd fish for them just like you do bass, but I guess not. But yeah, I'm curious, how far up the Chattahoochee there. Like I said, I've been up to Lula Bridge, which is pretty falling up there, and it's shallow, man. I don't like taking my boat up that far. It's so shallow and stumps and stuff. But yeah, you definitely have to have a good plotter and make sure you're in the river channel. Very interesting. That's great. That's pretty. I feel like 2019. That's still pretty reasonable.
2: Up a little school of bait fish or something and try to see if I can't cast net over them and get my own little bait that way instead of having to go buy stuff. But I have never fished with live stuff. Well, I take that back. Way back when, with Striper, we'd buy blueback herring back when the dam store was still around. And I tried for Striper back then with those. But other than that, I've never fished with minnows. So.

0: But they say that's the way to do it. It's super easy and fun, and you know, that's almost a guaranteed way to get bit on the near.
1: Oh, I'll tell you what, I used to like that store up there. That used to be the place to go buy live trout. And years ago, we used to fish live trout up and catch big stripers, hybrids and stuff. Of course, we kind of specialized in trying to fish the channels. Did pretty good at it. But, yeah, we used to have to carry a receipts with us in case somebody thought this tiny trout came from someplace other than the bait store. But, yeah, I caught a couple fish on the trout, and it never did any better than it did with the bigness. But, yeah, Eric, there's, I understand, a major problem with why fish don't reproduce in the deer. I didn't know they were such a bad invasive species.

0: catch a bigger one. And I've had a friend of mine that sent me a picture a while back, you know, where he is. He was fly fishing, because he loves to fly fishing, but he'll fly fish on linear for striper, but he was fly fishing and caught just a panfish, a bluegill or whatever, and then a bass, he had a big old bass hit the bluegill, and he was able to get them both in the boat. That bass was along to that, that bluegill, so I thought that was pretty cool. KN4OTT. Eagles on Lanier. I don't know if they're still there, but last year, and we got to see those a couple times. They kind of fly overhead. That was pretty awesome to see them here. I've had ducks hop up onto the front of the boat and just kind of hang out. I guess they've been fed so much by humans, they're not afraid, but I've had a couple of ducks hop up on the boat. I think one of those lily pads, what we call it, it's like a exploding yoga mat, basically. We go out there with the kids. So, you know, I'll just kind of tether the thing to the boat. You can stand on it and kind of lay on it or whatever, just a floating pad. We've had the ducks get up on that and just sit up there with the kids. So there's definitely been some good times. Never had a fish jump in the boat, but I guess there's always a summer, right?
1: You know, I think the funniest encounter I ever had with birds and fish is ocean fishing down at Gulf Shores, Alabama. And these seagulls, they got to where you go to cast, and sometimes they would take the bait off your hook. You go back and go swing it out there, and they're going to dive bomb and take it right off the hook before it hits the water sometimes. It was amazing. But the great part, I wish I still had the videos we took back then.
0: They would. That's pretty funny. Yeah, you hook a bird. I've heard stories of that too. I wouldn't want to do that, but you know, or people that hook a pelican or something for surf fishing. But yeah, no, thank you. But anyway, yeah, you sound like you've been jonesing to go fishing. So you're gonna have to get your tackle out and you know, get the reels lubed up, and you know, we don't have very many excuses of why you can't get out there.
1: I just got so much more to do now that I'm retired, you know, spending more time in the garden, got more time invested in it, starting to make progress, stuff's getting big, but had one big disaster. I guess there was I gotta find out where the leak is, but must have had a washer go bad and hose connections, because I lost every bit of water out of that cube somewhere along the line. And I was holding it in reserve, so so glad that we moved forward with our big mulching program here. Otherwise, we would have just probably lost most of the garden. But it's still hanging in there.

0: in 4SDD, which is not as cool. Man, that sounds good. I guess if you, you have to look around for the lush green spot, that's where you lost it. Man, yeah, that's no fun. Yeah, hopefully we'll get some rain soon, even though I don't need any forecast, at least in the next 5 days or so, from what I saw. Trying to look at weather for a tournament we have this weekend. But, yeah, that, hopefully you find that pretty soon.
1: I actually thought about going to the lake, bringing back some buckets of water, but I heard the deer still down about 5 feet or so. But yeah, I do get to where I'm missing the fishing, but I'm kind of doing it vicariously right now because I just have so much more to do. And my wife and I made the commitment, you know, we're not going to let anything ruin our garden. We're not going to get distracted and pulled off of our goals. So I have to give up some here and there. But, I used to enjoy night fishing more than

0: Yeah, the morning commute and normal warming up of the transistors on this repeater are starting to come to the break for me. KN4OZZ.
1: Hey, that's right. Everything changes. Constant change. And it keeps us from getting too doggone bored. You know, I was wondering if you heard anything out of Lamar lately. Because I haven't heard it in probably a couple of months. Of course, I don't go on the 2 meters that often, but I do scan it. But I haven't heard it much. That's for sure.
0: Haven't heard him. Hopefully he's doing well. I haven't got any updates from Rick or anything. I know they talk sometimes on the phone, but hopefully he's doing well. And other than the morning commute on here, I haven't had much time to get on the radio. So it's typically just here in the morning. So if I don't catch somebody here, I don't, unless I get on the net, sometimes on Monday. But hopefully I'll get, like I say, have more time and be on more over the summer. At least, especially on Razzleton, because I'll have the little HD on at the house whenever I'm at home, so I can hear some more traffic. But yeah, hopefully we can drum up somebody else over the summer for you to get in here with Rick, or the days that Rick's not in here.
1: There's always somebody out there willing to listen.
0: They may not reply, but they're listening. Oh, man. And I'll surprise y'all every once in a while. I've caught Rick in here in the morning. Well, back when, the last couple summers, him and somebody else would be in here. And I'll jump in here on my way to the lake for early morning fish. So that'll be another chance. I'll throw my call out and see if you're scanning. And I'll tell you about my fishing trip. Well, at least I'll be headed to the lake about this time.
1: I'll definitely try giving you a shout there on the Razzleton computer there. I very rarely hear anybody there, but usually in the summers, I keep the same schedule. I fall asleep on the couch, start about 9 o'clock, and then sometimes I wake up on the couch at 4 o'clock, and I'm raring to go. So that's usually my get-up time, no matter what. Just so many years doing it. But it's going to be a great summer. And I hope you get lots of fishing time in so you can tell us how many you got.
0: I hope so. But you'll see the change, and the activity will come back up on the machines, I guess, as more people are in the summer, or summer schedules change or whatever. It's funny how the machine will be dead quiet, it seems like. All of a sudden it livens up. I mean, that's the way it happens on our nets too. Nets will be 12, 15 deep, then there'll be 2 or 3 some of the season. Yeah, it's almost like the hobby's kind of seasonal.
1: Everything kind of has its own patterns. The summer pattern's nice. I mean, it's great in the morning, and in the afternoons I just kind of get inside and do indoor activities, and I'm not going to stay outside with 90 degrees out there. So I'll just be just chomping at the bit to get outside earlier and earlier, the hotter it gets. I might even wear the headlamps out there if I have to.
0: Mining gear out there checking on the tomatoes. I get it. That's definitely the way to do it. Get it done early on the, especially those dog days of summer, which I think are around the corner. But I'm ready for a bit of a little warm up. Get some sweating in. See if I can shed these last couple pounds I want to lose, and get some exercise. I know I'll be running around, especially with my daughter, summer activities, man, I tell ya. I mean, she's, starting ninth grade, and they have already been wearing us out about summer practices for marching band and summer practices for the dance team, and it's like, man, she is, her whole world is about to flip over with all these activities. And I told her, I was like, you, you need to get conditioned to being outside, because that marching band, you're going to be standing outside for a couple hours. Make sure you don't fall out in this heat. KN4OTT.
1: KJ4FOE. You know, you're just a hop, skip, and a jump away from one of those kids saying, Dad, can I have car keys?
0: I'm trying to stay ahead of that a little bit. This little car that I've been driving is going to be hers. So I'm going to get all the little bugs worked out of it and make sure it's ready to roll and safe. And I'm going to load her into this one. My wife is car shopping finally. I mean, she's been needing a car. Her van, her little minivan is almost 20 years old. I mean, it's been a great one, but I told her, that car is not trustworthy. It's got some miles on it, so we're doing some car shopping right now. I've almost got her convinced. I think we might even do a Tesla.
1: Well, I'll tell you what, I love electric cars. My daughter-in-law got herself a BMW. My needs are, that's for sure. But she has offered me keys to take on her test drive. It's been several years now, so I would have to press the issue next time they show up or car over to me. Maybe I was just going to take them to the car around the block and try to take them.

0: only have to take a test drive. My wife still hasn't bought her replacement car yet. She just keeps taking my truck. I don't care. In fact, she doesn't buy one. I don't care. I save money. But I'd like to see her get a little bit. I love those four motors. My son's got that Sequoia. And he hadn't had it in a week, and he had to put the alternator and something else in it, leave the thing over in South Carolina for a couple of days, and then he had to go back and pick it up. That was no ordeal.
1: Oh, man, you're talking about an expensive car. Yeah. Forerunners, Sequoias, all of those SUVs, they're unbelievable what those cost. Yeah, but, yeah, he'll probably never have another prop out of it, you know, it was probably just a fluke thing, but, yeah, those are such good cars. Anyway, that's what that's the other one. If we don't get a Tesla, that's what we're looking at, the Toyota. But anyway, alright Bill, well, I'm here, I'm at the gate, let me kick this day off and get it rolling. Today's final exam day, so once we get done with today, we are smooth sailing, coasting. So, yeah, big day today. But good talking to you this morning, have a great day. I hope everything goes well in the garden. I'll say 7-3. Clear on your final. AN 4OTC.
0: It's always great talking to you, Max. Good luck with those smiles today. And I'll say 73 and be clear on final. KG4 FOE clear.

time is 6 a.m. Weather condition clear. Temperature 0 degrees.

temperature 56.

by next week. And we'll see. It looks like we had a kitty cat come up on the front porch last night around, what time of day was that? 3 o'clock in the morning. Looked pretty healthy. I don't know where he came from. He just came up walking around looking at things. Walked right on out the other way. I couldn't tell if he had a collar on or not. We'll have to check it out a little closer. Into NKPK or KKF. Oh, did I say the temperature was 57 degrees over here this morning? So there you go. K4KKF.

Kyle happened to get in there. Monroe over there, in the tropics of Monroe. And a kitty cat in the middle of the night just passing by, checking things out. Good heavens, isn't that something? Well, I guess you never know. And excellent, on the grog. Now you've got, I don't know if there's any more painting to do inside or not. I'm guessing the garage portion may be done. I don't know, is there anything further left to do on the garage itself? I know you got the, you know, painting going on the exterior of the house there. Is the garage portion all done, David, or is there something else still to do on the garage? But one way or the other, it sounds like you are right there on the tail end of the garage, which is great. That is good news. Oh, let's see. I gotta do some doctoring today in my 8-month post-surgery report card and x-rays and all of that, so hopefully that all looks good. Keep your fingers crossed. Hopefully that all looks to be in good order. And we'll go from there. We'll just keep forging ahead, as they say. But looks like it's going to be getting a little bit toasty there starting on Saturday. I think the temperature really shoots up, and we have 4 or 5 days there really warm, and then the evening lows will pop up into the 60s. So this will get the put us back in an area where the

But, yeah, the gutters have got to be put on, and then that gate on the fence has got to be fixed. Sharon's not happy with what she keeps thinking about it. How they put

ないでいいの。Oh, but they should have fun up there. And, yeah, I would think Kyle might pop in here for a minute or two. And I don't know how well he's gotten his radio installed up at the workplace either, if he ever started that up there.

0: Borg AF. How's Jeff doing? He got anything going on? Big projects or anything? Into NKP.
1: That we had met

0: Yeah, we have piles and piles of horse manure out there. It's been out there a year or so. It needs to be moved. Jeff said, I'll come get it. And he mixes a lot of that up with a lot of his dirt that he's got out there. Making his own compost stuff there. And they become quite the gardener there. So. Interesting. He even has a worm bin where he raises worms for his compost pile. So there you go.
1: Hungry group away. Jeff, he may have to

0: radio on me, David. You gotta get him to get his license. Now that would keep him busy at least for little portions of the time. And Barry got on the garage. Boy, that's great. That is great. And we did get the hot water in, got the faucet cartridge, all changed, got all that stuff done. But boy, it turned out to be a little bit more of a project, only because the stupid hot water tank, they think it would drain not very quickly, so we had to drag it out, you know, just to dump it over on the side, let it drain mostly through the top. So, but still, could have been a real quick project, but took a little bit longer because of that, but we managed to get her done anyway. KA4KKF, M2NKP.
1: Baldwin pronounced more poison. This is hand poison this time. And I've got a meeting tonight, so there you go.
0: Teletron components, really not familiar with it, Teletron, but you're right. Was she thinking of, adding some horse stuff to your compost area out back? I know you've got a compost area that you keep out back for the garden and stuff. Was she thinking of adding some added stuff to your compost bin, supplementing it, if you would? And the other thought that came to mind was, Jeff and the international travel, I'll tell you what. When I was doing that, I'd be out for a week or two at a time sometimes, and I used to just dread it. People say, oh, international, now you're not understanding. You're going to work. You're not over there looking around. You're just in a foreign land working. And, it would be obviously much, much worse today with the airport security and challenges and whatnot, even worse than it was after 9/11. So, God bless them. That's not easy. That is really stressful stuff. I'm glad he was able to, find a way to get beyond that.
2: K4KKFN2NKP. And then switch back if I need to, and then I kind of figure some things out without too much fuss.

0: matter. Oh, well. Well, I guess Kyle is probably at work or in bed. One or the other. Into NJC 84 KKF.
1: It's not that, doesn't have that capability, but I do have that other radio that I listen to, and I use my old mobile upstairs, but I've got that antenna that's in the attic that I use, so, I don't know, lots of fun kind of play around with, we'll figure it out, but like I said, I'll just kind of start out simple, get my feet wet, and, put that up, see how it works, and grow from there, but I think I kind of figured out what I want to do with not having trees and stuff around the house. It makes it a little bit more challenging, I guess. But, I have to look up those flagpoles. We got one of them. I don't know if you saw it. It's there by my pool. And I said, you know what? That thing wasn't that expensive. And that pulley on it would be great.
0: Yep, it will. I can remember seeing it. And I have to do something else. I need to go clean up and get ready to go eat breakfast. Take care. It's been my pleasure. And I look forward to seeing you Saturday. 73 Marvin, KN4QJ.
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0: Can you hear me on Indy, so I need to go see what she's talking about, and get the day going, so it should be an interesting day, good luck at the doctor there in all your trips, and we will get you later. Hopefully on Thursday, I think you have a net this afternoon. So, good luck with that. I don't know. I think I've got to make a Costco run today. So, with that, we'll go on upstairs and get the day started. Take care. N2, NKT, KA4, KKM, 73.

temperature 0 degrees.

traffic, 27 Alpha, 5 Alpha, 5 Alpha.

7-0 Delta Alpha, downwind runway 31, hold up, taxi back, sir. Right downwind runway 28, coming to.

0: a.m. Wind condition clear. Temperature 0 degrees. K A 3 J I J R.
1: Is the K 4 I O repeater.
0: Good morning. K

0: Ford GRD. Yeah, Ford GRD, I heard you say you called us, but I didn't get the rest of it. Scratch it there. Stack in there with it, didn't understand the mobile part. I don't know if you're mobile, or horizontal, or stand on your head. Now, let's put a block in there for a second. See?
1: No, sir. I'm on the...
0: Okay, well, you're not full quiet in the repeater for some reason. What fire setting you set on?
1: I hadn't changed nothing. I think it's hot. I hadn't checked it lately. I think it's still hot.
0: Down in the bottom or something like that. But with all these trees blooming down and everything, you get some of these low spots. It's sometimes a little scratchy.
1: Yes, sir, and I'm down right next to the river, so you can imagine what I got coming through.
0: Any word on that radio coming today or not?
1: And, no, it changed to Monday. It's coming Monday. They changed it from Friday to Monday. So, you can forgive me today or tomorrow. I gotta go to the church and pick up and get my phone. I left it in the room last night.
0: Okay. I'm over here picking up Bill over here in the garage here, so I'll talk with you later. Have a good morning. Cal 4DGN.
1: 73. Cal 4GRD. Now.
2: Miles to the southeast, down, 11 Mitchell, then, left half down, runway 3, Monroe.

0: 9-2-6-1 is 9 miles north of the field, inbound, runway 28, make downtown.
1: Traffic, 8452, right crosswind, runway 28, Covington.

0: traffic, Blue Cub, Joe Delta, Alpha Base, 3-1 South.
1: Coming to traffic, Sky, keep left side, Stewart, turning right base to final runway 28, coming through.

Over the hill, 22 miles to 5,000 miles.

0: downwind at 3-1. Full stop tech back there.
1: Departing runway 28, turning right cross the way and staying in the pattern 76.

0: Advise you the right phase, runway 28, Covington.
1: Final, runway 03, Momo.

got a citation at 20 miles to the northwest, want to be inbound, currently 381 in the pattern. Watch out, please. See you guys. Anyway. 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

0: on radar. 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
1: Base, you guys have perfect timing there for runway 3, Monroe.
2: Sonic, we'll go to Delta Alpha, cross runway with us.
1: You guys know some short approaches or something?
2: Yeah.
1: Okay, there you go. You might have on a Chick-fil-A chicken biscuit.
3: 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Southwest, go straight into runway 5.
1: 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Pick up to Delta Alpha, 9131, bro.
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0: from number 3.
1: Look up your Delta Alpha, final 3 look up.
0: Coming to the sky, game low side to the departing runway 28, coming to
1: the sky. Traffic for a second 400, 7 miles west of the field, inbound, 4 runway 28, right down. 7 to

0: Air traffic, Sirius 20 extra, southbound mile 45, left down 131, full stop there.
1: Traffic, look at 0 south, left down 131, sir.

traffic, look up Jared up Alpha, turn and final 3-1, full stop.

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0: here is 411 Linda Golf is about 8 miles to the north of the field or west of the field. Coming for the 45 left downwind runway 31 barrel.
1: Start any traffic, look up 0 south, left downwind 31 barrel.

0: Southwest downwind, runway 310.
1: This is good, 45 CSI.
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0: we got final runway 31 barrel.
1: Traffic helicopter 543 Bravo Zulu 10 miles to the northwest. Inbound protection goes 28 Covington.
0: Traffic 9206 Victor, 10 miles to the north of the field, inbound full stop, Paris.

0: the bus down 1131, sir.
1: 7 to 7, 9, 4, 100, 20, light, close, matter. 7 to 7.

0: 2 is 4 miles to the northwest, going to be joining the right downwind, touch and go 1, or 2, 8, 7, 6.
1: Traffic, intersect 400, downwind, right, 2, 1, 2.

0: Delta Alpha Cross, Westbound 1317.
1: Sarah County traffic, 92066, there's downwind on 31. Just heading into Charlie 413.

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1: 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We're now coming to the downwind, well behind the moon east.
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0: air traffic, Blue Cub, 0 Delta Alpha, about a mile final, runway 31 left.
1: Thanks.

Frank Devin, 673 Delta Alpha, ascend up to the 45, join the left downwind for runway 31. Bear.

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0: 9 Delta Alpha, 7 miles to the northwest of New Green Center at the 45-301 Barrow County.
1: Traffic, Blue Delta Alpha, downwind 31, full stop there.

0: KRS West Center is good as you cross the field to runway 039.
1: I'm entering left downwind at 45 from runway 31 Bear County.

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1: Alpha, turn left, cross runway 2 on Bear County.
2: Sunwell traffic here, 7710 Sierra, is parked runway 03 left, close traffic, Sunwell.

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1: Mike, you go see how it's turning left across the runway 031.
2: Monroe traffic, 0771 Kilo Sierra, turn left downwind runway 03 Monroe.

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1: Road traffic, 0771 Kilo Sierra, turning left base runway, field three, Monroe.
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Zero traffic, 0771 Kilo Sierra, the left down with runway 03, Monroe.

0: Monroe traffic, 0771 Kilo Sierra on final runway 03. Gonna be full stop Monroe.
1: Departure to the west, one of them.

Roger, Mike, 3 miles to west, south, or ILR 3-1-1. I'm in 5 south, Alpha, Sheriff, left downwind, Berlin, 0 on Bear County.

0: 307 is about 5 due west, it's 2,000 feet, you're probably going to have us on water, bro.
1: On.
2: I'm a 9 to 5 trailer, Mike, from 3,000 feet, downwind,

I said Jeff Holmes, Joe Greenberg, is on about 8 miles extended west station for runway 5.

0: Warning, the time is 11 a.m. Weather conditions, clear temperature 66 degrees. K-A-3-J-I-J-R.
1: 14, this is the K-4-I-O repeater.
0: Good morning.

traffic, Cypher Cherokee, November 6-8, usually at 5 miles to the west, inbound for the festival, from the traffic.

0: Clear traffic, arrow 520, turning right base, runway 3, similar traffic.
1: Roger, 652, 0 to the end, turning right base, runway 28.

0: Tracer, final 314 Charlie.
1: Traffic Diamond 148 Delta Alpha is about 13 miles of south maneuvering.

Hi, traffic. Section 83, a white citation longitude jet. We're 8 to the north. We join a 4 left downwind for 3 left, Bexar County traffic. May check Bexar County, please advise.

0: I've got catch up there. Switch at 83, point to Tish Lan Shu, around the upwind, left traffic, 3-1. Looks like crosswind, and we have the traffic through the diamond site. We'll let you guys go first, and we'll follow behind you.
1: Bear County traffic down towards Diamond 309 Delta Alpha, being the number 3131, Bear County.
2: Three level two, 2128, parking area, GD, north, east.

0: clear and outbound for turning left base for runway 31, full stop, 0.
1: Fair traffic, I'm in 140 Delta Alpha, about 8 miles to the south. It'll be inbound 45 left down 131 barrel.
2: Dark on traffic, section 883, white sanitation longitude jet. We're full left downwind for 131, dark on. That's that person.

0: Vector check 350, 7 miles straight in for runway 31. Zero count.
1: Okay, 3 white 6 miles, we are 3 miles final, runway 31, start coming.

Okay, 3 white launch to jet. Short final. 3-1, second. Coming through 3:50, 5 miles straight in, runway 3-1.

0: Está surgido por la mancha de...
1: Third train traffic, one Diamond, 1-3 Delta Alpha, 4 miles south, 45 west downwind, 31 barrel.

0: traffic, Diamond 148 Delta Alpha, 3 miles south, 45, left downwind, 31 Vera.
1: Departing straight out to northwest,

7 on 1.2 Alpha is at the end of left downwind, about to turn phase for runway 31 barrel.

0: 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Fair.
1: 5 for Cherokee, 6-0-2-8, 5 miles to the north, bound for a touch and go, Roman 3-1, Delta.

0: Bedford to Tampa County.
1: Yes, sir, 6208.
0: We got you in sight. We're departing straight out to the north, altitude 2000.
1: Yes, sir, I got you in sight. 6208, thank you.
2: We are traveling on 1 3 final 31, full stop here.

0: Nose up there, 9 West Whiskey, he's on an 8 mile straight in final for runway 28 coming in.
1: He's going to cross over midfield at 2,500, transitioning northbound.

0: CJ8KJ on a 10 mile straight into the runway.
1: Arizona traffic, November 6-8-2 Juliet, turning left base to runway 31, Arizona. It is a 10 mile final runway 31, Bexar County.

0: have a crew check 350 on a 10-mile straight in to runway 31, circle to land, runway, straight into runway 13, circle to land, runway 31, Carroll County.
1: No, we got snow, please use on short final 28, head to the ramp, 76.
2: 76 traffic, safety 2208, Tango on a 7-mile straight in, so runway 28, 76.

0: Helicopter 3 Bravo Zulu, 4 miles to the southeast, in a transition on the field 2500, headed northwestbound.
1: Back 350, run 6 miles straight out on runway 13, circling to land runway 31.
2: Traffic 3220 Tango on a 5 mile straight answer will make it.

0: contact 350, 3 miles, straight at runway 13, circle the land, runway 310.
1: Runway
0: 3
1: mile final, so runway 28, touch the
2: Zulu is transitioning over midfield, 2600, headed northwestbound, 7.

0: runway 13 for Purple Land, low for low, left downwind runway 31. Delta Alpha is on a 3 mile final runway 31 and via departure out to the west. We're going to look out for you for 6. Join the low left downwind for runway 31. Delta.
1: Here we got the traffic inbound on final 31 inside, won't turn it on the 7.

0: Ghost traffic, Cherokee Zero 8 Tango. Going mid, flying runway heading up to 8, Covington.
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2: Okay.

turning left base on lane 31. Go around runway 31, we'll be heading towards route to the northwest. Go ahead. Bad 3-5, but not terrible. Off the bottom. Six, cruise back 3-6, on final runway 3-1. Nope, let's go, 6-1.

afternoon. The time is 12 p.m. Weather is clear. Temperature 0 degrees.

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there in about 10 minutes on your ramp. I'm going to come 5. Can we have 160

0: Charlie Tango, left crosswind, runway 31.
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1: Left down, what's the place you're on, Lieutenant?

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1: Bear 10 down to 33 Delta Alpha is departing the pattern to the south.

7 miles, 25,500, we're attempting.

0: miles to the northwest, headbound for 31, tail and tail.
1: Puffins crossing runway 21, crosswind runway, landing on runway 3, on our trip.

0: 363 Delta Alpha, 5 miles to the southwest, setting up for a 45 left downwind runway 31 bound.
1: Turkey 2 18 is almost 10 miles, straight in final for the Texas ILS, runway 31 Sierra.

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0: 243, downstairs on a 9 mile final, runway 23. Got all the five men field at 1500 feet, turn right, low left downwind, runway 31, Barrow County. Barrow County, 263 teams on a 5 mile straight and final for the aisle, for the Texas ILS 31, Barrow.
1: Alpha on a 2 mile 45 for the left downwind runway 310.

0: Alpha, you can extend left downwind runway 31 south.
1: Alpha, you can extend left downwind runway 31 south. Traffic, clear taxi, 3 mile final. Pilot 31, low approach, and we're looking for that downwind traffic. Three downstairs on a 5 mile final. Our number runway 23, verify the field at 1500 feet to terrain. Low left downwind runway 31 south. Clear check 3 2 when we go, miss you on the island. We'll fly straight out. We're looking for that traffic over the line.

0: all out. Send it down ripple, extend this a little bit farther out, let y'all out.
1: So it takes 10 miles to the south at 6,000 feet, inbound for runway 0 in Bexar County.

0: traffic on a 3.5 mile left base runway 310.
1: There's 2 mile final, runway 23, no climb until 600 feet to low left downwind runway 31, looking for the mid-track final 31.

Chavadon 643, Delta area, thanks for retracting. I will pass behind y'all. I'm really sorry.

0: 7 up 643 upstairs, 2 mile final runway 23, make another right 360 from Bay City, Crow County. So it's 7 miles to the south, spinning through 4,800 for the 45 left downwind 31 Bear County.
1: Bear County, up 363 Delta, also going to 2 mile final 31 full stop Bear.

Delta Sierra, we're on a 1 mile final run by 23 to overslide into a 1600 feet, okay, low left downwind runway 31, we got 363 in place.

0: 4-3, that's our Sony Aurora Pittsfield at 1600 feet in our low left downwind runway.
1: Downwind 70, we're trying to take this 5 miles to the south. Sitting through 3200 for the 45 entry and the left downwind runway 300.
0: Low level, left down, 3-1, 3-1, 3-1, 3-1, 3-1, 3-1, 3-1, 3-1, 3-1, 3-1, 3-1, 3-1, 3-1, 3-1, 3-1, 3-1, 3-1, 3-1, 3-1, 3-1, 3-1, 3-1, 3-1, 3-1, 3-1, 3-1, 3-1, 3-1, 3-1, 3-1, 3-1, 3-1, 3-1, 3-1, 3-1, 3-1, 3-1, 3-1, 3-1, 3-1, 3-1, 3-1, 3-1, 3-1, 3-1, 3-1, 3-1, 3-1, 3-1, 3-1, 3-1, 3-1, 3-1, 3-1, 3-1, 3-1, 3-1, 3-1, 3-1, 3-1, 3-1, 3-1, 3-1, 3-1, 3-1, 3-1, 3-1, 3-1, 3-1, 3-1, 3-1, 3-1, 3-1, 3-1, 3

0: 15 miles to the southeast inbound, westbound, and pursuit giving steady pattern, Jersey County.
1: Sierra County Captain, 643, no Sierra, low level left base, number 31, Sierra County Captain.
2: Whiskey, 9 miles to the north, inbound to land runway 28, coming.

0: to Contigo, 5 miles south,
1: Bear County 7, approach 643, Delta Sierra Base, short final, Bear County 7, runway 31.

0: 7703 Chile Chico is 3 miles to the southwest at 2400, joining the 45 for westbound wind 3100.
1: Right now on 28, I'm looking for traffic.

0: Tango, thanks for taking.
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0: afternoon. The time is 1 p.m. Wind conditions clear. Temperature 70 degrees. K-A-3-J-I-J-R.
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0: Good afternoon.

Charlie, left down one. 31, Bear County.

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perimeter.

Cherokee traffic, transfer on 6-5, on 6-7 on your rear. You're on an extended left base for runway 5, about 8 mile left base, runway 5.

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1: 3 Delta Alpha, 3 miles, down, we'll be departing out of the south.

Sirius 4150 uniform. We are about 5 miles to the north of the Nova Flight of Field, set up for a left base runway. Sorry, left downwind runway 31 barrel.

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1: Good afternoon.
2: Montana West Base, runway 31.

0: grade in northbound inside of the city of 2300.
1: Won't be stopping.

0: Okay, if you want to.
1: Metro traffic, helicopter 8 to back up to the city of West Center, just north of the bank.

0: Stock 85 Golf Tango, short line on 28 for Tuxedo comes in.
1: Of Alpha about 10 miles east south of Airfield. We'll make a left downwind entry for runway 31 for our county.

0: Tom, Delta 1031. Nugget there, I got a fire rep for anybody on Cherokee County. We're at 18,000 feet, clear and unrestricted, and a nice ride. Overhead to airport here in about 2 minutes, and 75. Help Jimmy and Keenan and everybody that's up with Davidson to say hello.
1: South at about 6 miles to the south of the airfield. Climb to anchor 845 to the left down the runway 31 for our county.

0: Field Alpha, 6 miles to the east, inbound to landing runway 310.
1: And have the Alpha turning left, rocking on the 31 close pattern, our

270 Delta Outpost, 4 miles to the east. We're going to find the field at 3,000, so right here, Delta entry, somewhat downwind, 3 on that.

Central left down with 31, right 3, 16, 15, 31, left.

Westbound 3-1, departing 2-7.

winder, that's the 155 miles to the southwest. I'll be entering a left downwind for 3-1 at winder.

0: package. The time is 3 p.m. Weather conditions clear. Temperature 0 degrees.
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2: Good afternoon.

5 Zulu, 3 miles west, coming into the downwind for 3-1.

southeast, inbound for one inbound, two tossing overhead, going left back to 3-4.

Wonder Archer 3396 Quebec. 10 to the east, will be all assignment for your field at 3000. Clear drop entry onto the downwind 31.

396 Quebec, 3,300 will be over Flying Field at 3,000. Put here, drop into the 23 Guangdong.

0: 96 Quebec, it's going to be OSLAN 303,000. What's your drop entry into downwind 31? Currently 3 miles out.
1: Okay.

0: 45 Zulu turning into the downwind for 3-1 Barrow County. 3-1 downwind Barrow County traffic.
1: Left downwind 3-1.

0: at base 213.
1: So back over there with Fox, Mayfield. Final run for a downwind entry in. Teardrop entry into the 3-1. Yeah.

Barrow County Traffic, 845 Zulu, of the fifth number, first 31, left downwind, Barrow County.

0: 45 Zulu starting left downwind turn, or left final, approach to runway 31 Barrow County.
1: Barrow County traffic, that's 845 Zulu left base to final.
2: Six to eight, downwind, right.

0: 45 Zulu starting left downwind turn, or left final, approach to runway 31 Barrow County.
1: Barrow County traffic, that's 845 Zulu, left base to final, runway 31 Barrow County.
2: Just correct, downwind to line.

0: down in 65 Delta Alpha. It's 7 miles out from the southeast. Gonna fly the field at 3,000 after 45 left downwind for runway 31 Fair County.
1: Go ahead, base.
0: Run. Stop.

0: Cherokee Zero, Tango with down 121 Monroe.
1: Barrow County traffic 845 Zulu, making left crosswind off of runway 31, Barrow County.

6, Diamond 65, Delta Alpha is 3 miles out from the southeast. Gonna fly the field at 3,000 right here, dropping in for runway 31, Bear County.

Cerro County, Diamond Star, 643 Delta Sierra. 5 miles to the west, we'll enter the 45 for left downwind, 1 radius, 31 barrel.

0: 223 Charlie Kilo is 5 miles to the northeast inbound for 28, Covington.
1: Thank you, General. 225 Delta, I'm about 3 miles to the southwest of the field, inbound for the 45 of 9131 now.

Roger, 8 to Golf is 4 miles east of the airport. We have an upwind south of the runway, generate right traffic for 2-8.

0: Diamond, 65 Delta Alpha, turning left 8 for runway 31 Bear County.
1: Charlie Kilo, entering the right downwind, 28 Covington.
2: Delta Sierra, left downwind, 1-0.

0: Delta Kilo is right downwind for 2-8, Covington.
1: Sky Cruiser 8 to Gulf, we're upwind, left turn, crosswind for Lincoln 2-8, we got the traffic in sight.
2: Our 643 Delta Sierra turning left beach from 3-1, full stop, barrel.
0: Charlie Kilo is right, safe for 2-8, coming.

0: 23 Charlie Kilo is final for 28 Covington.
1: Carroll County traffic down start 643 Delta 2 final 31 full stop south.

0: Charger, to go final clear zone.
1: County Diamond 363 Delta Alpha is 4 miles to the west, and is set up for 45 left downwind on lane 310.

0: Delta Alpha,
1: 23, 45,
0: left downwind on
1: 3. Bearcat traffic, down in 55, Delta Alpha, 3 left 8, runway 31, Bearcat.

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1: In 223 Charlie Kilo is right downwind for 28, 40 parties to the east, flat ball, cut it down.

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1: Good afternoon.

Victor County traffic, not Barrow County traffic, Sirius 47 Victor uniform is turning, is on the upwind, pointing to the north there.

pump on final pressure, find out 3-1, full stop there.

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We're about 11 miles out, lining up for the RNAV 31 Barrow County.

0: Vegas, 4-7 Victor Uniform is down, left downwind of runway 31, Earl County.
1: County, Sears 166, Romeo Tango, we're 5 miles out, RNAV 31, Earl County.

Romero County. Sears 166 Romeo Tango. 2 miles out, runway 31. Welcome.

0: traffic, Sirius 476, your uniform is turning left, crosswind for runway 31, Bearcat.
1: Romeo Tango, we're going to extend downwind, and then we'll make a left turn after that Sirius clears, there it comes.

307 is about 6 miles to the west. Any traffic, just be advised what runway you guys are landing at, Beckett 1.

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73 Delta Alpha, approximately 10 miles to the northeast, inbound to Princess Arnav, approach runway 23 Circle, land runway 310.

Flight 99 Bravo, about 5 minutes, Metro traffic.

temperature goes up 1 mile northeast of the airport. We're going to overfly the field at traffic pattern altitude, straight field, left downwind, runway 31, full stop, 0.

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CTI, KQ4, MKS.

0: about Big Up Terrace, 4 miles southwest of the field at 2,000 feet, sitting up to a 45 degree entry, left outline runway 31 there.
1: Nothing heard, this is W4 CTI, KQ4 MKS, clear.

Monroe traffic, mall, 4020 Delta, we're up on a 10 mile left base for 03. Monroe? Left base, runway 31, full stop there.

0: 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Good afternoon, John.
1: Alpha, 4 miles to the southeast of the field, plan 45 and touchdown 1 from a 3-1 Bear County.
2: About my traffic.
0: Yes, sir, you hit the nail on the head. We're here on Roseland Road up off near Logansville, and oh man, it's backed up. But I just like give you a quick wave, and I'm still standing up on that HD business. Now I'll figure something out eventually, but I appreciate all your help.
3: Probably more my opinion than help, but if you talk to enough people, you'll get 20 different opinions there. Anyway, we're on 400 heading north and the parking lot. Crazy. I moved here 30 years ago, and man, you could run 130 miles an hour up this road. Not anymore.
4: Good evening. The time is 6 p.m.
0: Oh, yes, sir. Yes, sir. You're right about that. She just probably said, well, gosh, I remember driving out of this road we're on now, and there wasn't anything here now. All this stuff's out here. Oh, my. But anyway, I'll keep you. Just drive safe out there, and we'll catch up with you in no time. Excuse me, KC. Okay, yeah. K4WCL, KQ4MKS, clear, and a mobile.
3: Have a good day out there. We should get through this red light this time. It only changed 4 times on me, but I'm the 4th car in line, and here we go. There's another one up the road that'll stop me in just a minute. K4WCL. Called an understatement, Bob. Yeah, this sucks, man. And just in a year, it's got a lot worse. And then I'm behind somebody in the left lane here, and he's going 52.
5: First number in Jordan, every minute. Yeah, the traffic's really rough around here, especially northeast Georgia as well. I went to Ackworth last Friday for an in-service training class. We were supposed to stay there 5 o'clock. I left about 3 o'clock. I wasn't going to stay the rest of the day. And it was fun. I came back through 10, back down through Gainesville. I just didn't get no hurry. But, yeah, traffic is not pretty out that way.
3: I got around that guy. He was texting at 52 miles an hour. I guess that's a safe texting speed, though. I tell you, you know, it's not just the amount of people, it's the stupidity of people. We got back to Forsyth County around 4 o'clock. I took the dog out. Lori and I went over to the city center to walk. And within 5 minutes of us leaving city center, 2 people pulled out right in front of me. I mean, right in front of me, where I had to lock them up. And, I wasn't real happy about that. Yeah, I miss small town USA. I don't think Pickens will ever get crazy crowded. I mean, Greenville, Spartanburg is growing like crazy, but not in our direction, so. But you get into like Anderson County, Spartanburg County, South Greenville County. Yeah, they're all growing like crazy. I tell people all the time, be careful what you wish for.
5: Therefore, DGM. For the most part, the farther you move away from an interstate or major 4-lane thoroughfare, The farther you can get away from that, the better off you're going to be. But the closer you are to those major highways, more population traffic you're going to have.
6: Interstate. You know, we don't even take an interstate to get there. Unless you consider 2 miles of 985 from the Highway 60 exit up to the non-regulated access. Yeah. So, anyway, I quit my bitching. Nobody wants to hear me bitch.
5: Get out of his way. But I, you know, of course I run the speed limit, but I figure those who want to delegate me at that speed, they want to go around, they have a choice. So I don't get enough pictures of doctor's appointments and trying to get the church on.

0: says I need to just slow down, I'm retired. I don't know, I'm not wired like that. And, yeah, and I can't drive the speed limit. Remember that old Sammy Hagar song? I can't drive 55. I don't know. He said I can't drive 65. But I'm not crazy speed. I mean, I'll keep it 7, 8, 9 over the speed limit. And that usually keeps me on the right side of the law, let's put it that way. Last time I got pulled over, I got a nice warning. And time before that, I got a warning. Time before that, I got a warning. Not gonna worry, I haven't had a speeding ticket in quite some time. And if I get one, my wife will kill me because our insurance will go up. Insurance is already so god-awfully expensive. You know, both auto and homeowners, it's crazy how much our policies have gone up. I'm sure you've noticed the same thing.
1: Very nice, Captain. I'm taking 3 Delta Alpha, last crosswind on my 31 very nice.
2: Like, you know, I can run 5 to 7 mile an hour over, and if that's not fast enough for the job, I mean, he has a choice. Stop, now go down the road, or pass me, so. But, yeah, as far as homeowner insurance is, even if you chop prices now, they're really not wanting to write the insurance policies. And when you do get a quote, it's probably twice as high as what you're already paying. And now, if your roof is 10 years or older, they won't sell you insurance. So, yeah. Car insurance, homeowners insurance, they're just breaking it off on us.
0: My policy up in South Carolina went up 21% this year. I called my agent, you know, trying to get some explanation. Not like I was going to get any remedy, but I at least wanted an explanation. And she kind of hemmed and hawed, and I said, is this because of Helene, all the losses that they took in? And she said, yeah. So, most of it up there is attributed to Helene.
2: K-A-3-J-I-J-R. Years off of the money that they've collected, certainly they're not, they haven't been paying out more than what they collect, so they ought to have enough in there to cover you know, stuff like that, but no, that's just an excuse and a reason to go up on things.
0: Probably something that most people complain about the most. You never want to have to use it. But I wouldn't say I've had great experiences with my insurer, but I haven't had terrible ones either. I remember when my basement flooded. They would not pay for that. But if my basement had flooded because of a burst water pipe in my house, then they would have paid for it. I don't quite understand that reasoning, but anyway. I don't usually run GPS, but since I'm going to an unknown place, it's wanting me to turn here, and I don't want to turn here. So, I guess that's why I don't use GPS, because I ignore it most of the time.
2: Where it does it sit there and just repeat, recalculate. At least in other words, don't do that.
0: I remember the first one I had, I was kind of an early innovator on GPS because I felt like I needed it for my work, and it came in very handy, but, you know, I could get anywhere in Metro Atlanta within a mile. I just always needed it for that final destination. But, yeah, recalculate. My first GPS was a TomTom 800. Remember those?
2: It took me a long time before I got a GPS, but then those things would take you down dirt roads, alleyways, and everything else, so you couldn't always depend on them.
0: The Mac Daddy of all MacBooks. There was a place down on Lawrenceville Highway, and all they sold was maps and globes. And I had this inch and a half thick binder for a map, and all the pages were laminated in it. And, you know, as roads changed, it got outdated, but that was the best doggone map book I ever had.
2: Depends on what zone you were. Did you have a book for the zone that you were that had all the, you know, the addresses? You know, you could look up the address in that book if you weren't familiar with it. And it'd help you find where you need to be.
0: If you were in law enforcement, what jurisdiction did you work?
2: But I didn't have a particular zone. I was working in the Warren Division. I was all over the county.
0: I was just curious what county it might have been. So Hall County. Boy, don't you know Hall County's changed quite a bit since then.
2: I went to law enforcement in 1996, and I haven't regretted that move, but yeah. I'll say this, that I was the third agency that I worked for, and that was the best one of the three. But I enjoyed working there. I just, the pay wasn't getting to me, and I decided to step away and do something different. So, no regrets, of course, the way things are now. She hasn't worked in law enforcement now. Wouldn't do it back the way we had to when I was years ago. You'd have two or three cars to back up on every traffic stop. You just by yourself. But anyway, that's all new, so song.
0: Do you ever have any hairy situations that you weren't sure you were going to get out of? Or I'm sure every cop has those moments.
2: You hear somebody chamber a 12-gauge pump from inside the house and you're standing outside, you know, you don't know where exactly where he's at, the way that he had pointed at you. Never's different things, you know. Glad you get out of them okay.
0: Sir, you know, I was commenting yesterday to Lori, we've had a lot of officer-involved shootings in upstate South Carolina the past 30 days. It makes me sick every time. We had one instance, you may have heard about it on the radio, in, where was that? Anderson County, Greenwood, which is, I think it's Greenwood County, south of Anderson. But, officer got hit head-on by a 14-year-old that was fleeing another Greenwood officer. I think that happened Monday or Tuesday. Just breaks my heart.
2: Well, Gabba, so I'll holler at you for a few minutes and talk with you in just a few days. Hope you have a safe ride if you're headed home. But if not, hope you have a safe ride on your ventures this evening. And we'll talk with you later. Day 40 is here, please.
0: Thanks for jumping in there, saying hello. And we are en route to a pre-K graduation. And it's at Lynn's Church, KF4DZF Church. And I sent her a text message. I told her they may want to have the roof structure checked before Sunday services. Hi. 73 Bob, K4WCF.

south towards the Capitol. I am on your 10 o'clock load. Looking for you. Hey, we'll come back here. About a mile south of the Capitol right now. Oh, I got some time. We're going over to Greensburg right there. I'll stay high. I'll be going over here on the northwest. I'll take a little 1,000 bucks.

I'm going to be crossing the city down here at 2000, just south of the approval building. First of all, we're on one of them, 2300.

720 Mike, about 3 miles to the south, maneuvering for a midfield right downwind entry to runway 28 coming.

0: 100 Sierra Yankee, currently about 10 miles to the east, entering the left base runway 23 for full stop, Cherokee County Terminal.
1: Mile 720, Mike, right base, runway 28, full stop, coming in.

7, 6, 5, 4, 3, 2, 1, 0. 9, begin. K, A, 3, J, I, J, R.

0: mile final, 030 Monroe. This is southbound of PCA, going to Hickory. There's going to be a couple miles north of the field, just up at the high school low level, Monroe.
1: Wow.

0: 1, this is Paravan 117. We're about 7 minutes out of Detroit, Covington.
1: Yeah, my, how much it is.

7-4 Tango, 10 miles northeast, descending 6,000 pounds, powder down to 2 degrees, left base 4, runway 2.

25 miles to the north, transitioning to a location approximately 2 miles east of the airport. And we're at 2000 right now.

see if we can set up something else.

How's that front yard right there in front of you look? Is that smoky?

Off Echo, 18 miles south of Emory, Maine, is off for landing with a 10-minute ETA. Flight traffic.

2 miles to the west of the field, 1,200, climbing to 1,700. We are northwestbound. We're making about 1 mile from the airport. Coming to traffic.

traffic, medevac 485 off Echo. 9 miles south of Henry, Maine, about the landing, 1,500 to 5 minutes.

Air Life 1, 18 miles to the east, southeast of Grady, 1,700, we are westbound,

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0: 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Temperature 0 degrees.
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